0: Hello and welcome to NHK Newsline. I'm Yoshio Gaswara. U.S. President Donald Trump has been trying to ensure safe passage for ships through the Strait of Hormuz. He said this week will mark the beginning of an operation called Project Freedom, and the military says two ships have already gone through. But the Iranian side is deriding the claim as pure lies. The U.S. Central Command posted on social media that two merchant vessels transited the strait. It says guided missile destroyers are in the Persian Gulf to assist. Treasury Secretary Scott Bessent described the project on Fox News Channel's America's Newsroom as an international humanitarian operation. He says the ships carry not only energy, but also food and fertilizer. And he says U.S. forces will respond only if fired upon.
1: We are not the provocateurs here, but if the Iranians want to escalate here, we are willing to escalate.
0: The Islamic Revolutionary Guard Corps denied that any ships have passed. It released a statement saying that all vessels violating its rules will be stopped by force. And Iran's state-run media says naval forces fired warning shots at U.S. destroyers near the strait. Officials in the United Arab Emirates say one of their tankers sailing through the strait was attacked. They put the blame on an Iranian drone strike. And they say another drone attack on an oil facility injured three people. Defense Ministry officials say they spotted four Iranian cruise missiles and were able to intercept three. Foreign Ministry officials in South Korea have reported damage to a vessel operated by a Korean company. They say an explosion and fire took place while anchored off the UAE coast. They say no casualties have been confirmed and that they're investigating the cause. Trump posted on social media that Iran has attacked so-called unrelated nations in response to Project Freedom. He says they include a South Korean cargo ship. He says it's time for the Koreans to come and join the mission. Pope Leo XIV is set to meet U.S. Secretary of State Marco Rubio at the Vatican on Thursday. It comes amid a diplomatic rift between the Holy See and the Trump administration. The Holy See announced the meeting on Monday. The U.S. State Department says Rubio will discuss issues, including the situation in the Middle East.

0: The Pope has criticized the U.S. and Israeli military operation against Iran and made repeated calls for an early end to the conflict. Trump has hit back at the pontiff, claiming that the Pope is allowing Iran to have a nuclear weapon. Japan has pledged to work with the Asian Development Bank to support developing nations whose economies have been affected by tensions in the Middle East. Finance Minister Katayama Satsuki joined the ADB's board meeting in the Central Asian country of Uzbekistan on Monday. There are concerns in the region about how the crisis will impact energy supply and food security.
1: Amid increasing global uncertainty, strengthening resilience has become an urgent challenge in the Asia and Pacific region.
0: She said Japan will work with the ADB to provide financial aid to small and medium-sized companies as they cope with fuel shortages. Investment and loans will also be offered to countries seeking to transform their energy infrastructure. Katayama noted after the meeting that supply chains stretch through Asia, so helping the region benefits Japan significantly. The World Health Organization says a cruise ship in the Atlantic Ocean has a possible Hanta virus outbreak. It says six people have developed symptoms and that three of them have died. The Netherlands-based cruise line says the three fatalities were all passengers. Another passenger is in intensive care in South Africa, and two crew members require urgent medical care. The ship departed Argentina in March and is now anchored off the coast of Cabo Verde, an island nation near West Africa. The WHO says humans become infected with Hanta virus mainly through contact with rodent urine or droppings and can develop severe respiratory illness. But the organization says there is low risk to the wider public.

0: Turning to Japan, spectators have gathered in Niigata Prefecture to watch the first traditional bullfights of the season. It's a tradition dating back centuries. Two bulls face off, lock horns and press against each other, while their handlers shout encouragement. 36 animals took part in the tournament in Ojiya City on Sunday, with about 1,000 people watching. The city will hold tournaments every month through November. To prevent the animals from getting hurt, every bout finishes in a tie.
1: This is my first time, and I'm enjoying it. They're so powerful. It's impressive to watch.
2: The fights are amazing.
0: Traditional bullfighting events are also held in the nearby city of Nagaoka and are designated an important intangible folk cultural property. May 5th is Children's Day in Japan, and people nationwide have been finding time for a little fun ahead of the occasion. About 600 babies in the northeastern prefecture of Iwate took part in a crying sumo contest. And children posed for photos dressed as samurai warriors in the central prefecture of Mie. Still, government data on children provides cause for concern. The number of people aged 14 or younger recently fell to 13.3 million. The figure is down 350,000 from a year earlier and marks a decline for the 45th year in a row. Children now account for 10.8% of Japan's population, down 0.3 points year on year. This would be the second lowest figure among countries with 40 million people or more.

0: according to the United Nations. South Korea is the lowest, with 10.2%. People are flocking to the foothills of Mount Fuji, which are covered in vibrant pink. The effect is created by 500,000 low-growing moss phlox plants. The town of Fuji Kawaguchiko is hosting a festival while the plants are in bloom. Their Japanese name, Shibazakura, translates as cherry blossoms on the ground. The pink flowers stand out against the snow-capped mountain.
1: It's so pretty.
2: I like the contrast of blue sky and pink flowers.
0: The manager of the tourism facility hosting the festival says he hopes visitors snap a lot of photos of the scenery and themselves. Those are the main stories for this hour.

0: Hi there! Welcome to Easy Japanese from NHK World Japan. I'm Eriko Kojima.
1: And I'm Michael Reese. Let's have fun studying Japanese together.
0: Today we bring you Lesson 10 on asking how much something costs.
1: The main character of our skit is Tam, a student from Vietnam. She's come to an electronics store with her friend Ayaka. Tam wants to get a hair dryer.
0: Listen to the skit for Lesson 10.
2: たくさんありますね。
3: すごいでしょ？これはサラサラヘア。これはツヤが出るタイプ。
2: へー、いくらですか？
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4: 9900円です。
2: 高すぎます。
0: Let's go over the skit line by line.
1: Tam is overwhelmed by the wide range of hair dryers on the shelf.
2: たくさんありますね。
0: So many hair dryers.
1: Ayaka says,
3: すごいでしょ?
0: Amazing, don't you think?
1: And she shows Tam different types of hair dryers.
3: これはサラサラヘア。
0: This one makes your hair silky smooth.
3: これはツヤが出るタイプ。
0: And this one makes your hair shine.
1: Tam asks,
2: へえ、いくらですか?
0: How much is it?
1: Ayaka looks at the price tag, but it only says that the dryer is on sale.
3: セールって書いてある。
0: The sign says it's on sale.
3: 聞いてみよう。
0: Let's ask the clerk.
1: Tam gets the attention of a salesperson.
2: すみません。
0: Excuse me.
2: このドライヤーはいくらですか?
0: How much is this hair dryer?
1: The clerk replies,
4: 9900円です。
0: 9,900 yen.
1: Tam is surprised and says,
2: え、高すぎます。
0: Oh my, that's too expensive.
1: Tam was able to ask about the price of the hair dryer, but unfortunately it wasn't within her budget.
0: Today's key phrase is, how much is this hair dryer?

0: このドライヤーはいくらですか?
1: Once you've learned this pattern, you'll be able to ask the price of anything. Here's the meaning of the key phrase. この means this. ドライヤー is hair dryer. The wa that follows is a particle that shows the topic of the sentence. いくら is an interrogative meaning how much. Today's point.To ask the price of something, use the phrase, how much? いくらですか?
2: So, all you have to do is indicate the item and ask, いくらですか?
1: That's right. And you can use one of the words that we previously learned for this, that, or that over there, これ、それ、あれ、to ask, for example, これはいくらですか? How much is this? When you know the name of the thing you're talking about, replace,これ、それ、あれ with この、その、あの and put the noun after it.
2: Then the key phrase becomes How much is this hair dryer? このドライヤーはいくらですか? Listen and repeat out loud.
3: いくらですか? このドライヤーはいくらですか?
1: Okay, now listen to another conversation in a shop. A customer is asking the clerk about the price of an item.
4: すみません。この炊飯器はいくらですか?
5: 8700円です。
1: Here's what the conversation means.
4: すみません。
2: Excuse me.
4: この炊飯器はいくらですか?
2: How much is this rice cooker?
1: 炊飯器 is a rice cooker.
5: 8700円です。
2: 8700 yen.
1: En or yen is the unit of the Japanese currency.
2: Listen and repeat.
3: いくらですか? この炊飯器はいくらですか?すみません。この炊飯器はいくらですか?
1: How would you ask the price of earphones displayed on a high shelf? If an item is far from both you and the sales clerk, use
3: あの
1: before the noun. Earphones are pronounced as
3: イヤホンイヤホン。
1: Go ahead.
6: すみません。あのイヤホンはいくらですか?
1: Time to step up. A price was part of the conversation in today's skit. Previously, we learned how to count up to 10 or 10. This time,We'll learn some bigger numbers. First off, double digits. To count in tens, like 20 and 30, just add 10, 10, after each number from 2 to 9.
2: So for 20, say 2, ni, followed by 10, 10, to make 20.
1: That's right. Counting in tens from 10 to 90 in Japanese, it's 10, 20, 30, 40, 50.60, 70, 80, 90. Now, next, three-digit numbers. 100 is 100. Just like before, add 100, 100, after each number from 2 to 9.
2: So 200 in Japanese is ni followed by 100. That gets you 200.
1: That's right. But the pronunciation can be a bit tricky. 300 is pronounced 300. 600 becomes 600, and 800 is pronounced 800. On to thousands. 1,000 is 千. Here too, the pronunciation changes. 3,000 becomes 三千. 8,000 becomes 八千. To express numbers, go from the largest to smallest denomination. For example, 1,234 is pronounced 1,234. Now, take a listen to today's skit once again.
0: たくさんありますね。
4: すごいでしょ？これはサラサラヘア。これはツヤが出るタイプ。
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5: 9900円です。
0: え、高すぎます。
4: Haru さんの知恵袋。
2: Time now for Haru-san's bag full of advice. Today we'll talk about bills and coins used in Japan.
1: Japan has four kinds of paper money. 1,000, 2,000, 5,000 and 10,000 yen bills.
2: And what's interesting is you don't see old and crumpled banknotes.
1: That's because the Bank of Japan collects worn bills early on to be destroyed and replaced with fresh ones. 1,000 and 5,000 yen bills are taken out of circulation and replaced every year or two.
2: Brand new bills have a role of their own too, yes?
1: Yes. The proper etiquette when giving cash gifts for marriages and other celebrations is to insert crisp new bills in envelopes specifically used for that occasion.
2: So they look and feel fresh.
1: That's right. As for coins, Japan has six types. 1 yen, 5, 10, 50, 100, and 500. Vending machines don't take 1 yen or 5 yen coins, so they stay in your pocket until you shop at a store. Did you enjoy today's Easy Japanese?
2: We hope so. Join us again next time.

Japan has various kinds of landmarks that fascinate visitors. They range from cultural and historic locations to modern buildings created with cutting-edge technologies. What led to their creation and what were the challenges involved? The backstory of Japanese landmarks brings you the stories behind these amazing places. In this episode of The Backstory of Japanese Landmarks, we feature the world's tallest broadcast tower, Tokyo Skytree. Tokyo Skytree is 634 meters tall. Other landmarks such as the Tokyo Tower and Paris's Eiffel Tower have wide bases. But Tokyo Skytree is slim and more like a spire. Its color, named Skytree White, is based on the lightest shade of Japanese indigo blue. The tower can be seen from a great distance, but when people first see it, some think its form is rather simple. Tokyo Skytree was built using state-of-the-art Japanese technology. But that's not all. Traditional skills, respected and handed down over generations of craftspeople, also played a vital role in its construction. The base of Tokyo Skytree is triangular in shape when seen from above. This was designed to let people enter from the three sides of the surrounding areas. Meanwhile, the two observation decks at the heights of 350 meters and 450 meters are round and offer a 360-degree panoramic view. This means the cross-section of the tower's base is a triangle, but becomes round toward the top. Looking more carefully, Tokyo Skytree's outline is not made of straight lines. The lines are actually slightly curved. Depending where the tower is viewed from, some parts of the tower warp inwards, while other parts bulge outwards. This comes from traditional Japanese architecture. The inward warp is called sori, while the outward curve is called mukuri. Tokyo Skytree's towering outline is a combination of sori and mukuri.

A particularly important feature of Tokyo Skytree is its earthquake resistance. The tower's construction began in 2008. 3 years later, in 2011, a massive earthquake struck eastern Japan. After overcoming a number of challenges posed by the disaster, the tower was completed in 2012. Tokyo Skytree has an outer frame and an inner column. The two are structurally detached. During an earthquake, the column acts as a weight and moves in the opposite direction as the outer frame. This reduces the impact of tremors. This anti-seismic structure was inspired by a traditional Japanese structure, the five-story pagoda. Five-story pagodas of Buddhist temples have a column at the center, similar to Tokyo Skytree. Due to their excellent quake resistance, there are no records of any wooden pagodas collapsing in an earthquake in Japan's history. Japan's oldest five-story pagoda is in Horyuji Temple in Nara, built more than 1,400 years ago. The wisdom of ancient people lives on in today's advanced technologies. Thank you for tuning in to the backstory of Japanese landmarks. We hope you have a chance to visit these landmarks and see for yourself what makes them so special.

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0: This is Asian View from NHK World Japan. I'm Keiko Kitagawa. The leaders of Japan and Australia have issued a joint declaration outlining cooperation in economic security. The guidelines center on strengthening supply chains for key resources such as energy, critical minerals, and food. Prime Ministers Takaichi Sanae and Anthony Albanese held talks on Monday in Canberra. Takaichi said she hopes Japan and Australia will play a leading role in regional stability under an updated free and open Indo-Pacific vision. The two leaders also discussed security cooperation. They confirmed that Japan and Australia will advance joint development of new Australian frigates based on the Japanese Maritime Self-Defense Force's upgraded Mogami-class vessel. The defense chiefs of Japan and Indonesia have agreed to strengthen bilateral security ties. Koizumi Shinjiro and Shafri Shamsuddin met in Jakarta on Monday and discussed cooperation in the fields of defense equipment and technology. This comes after Japan last month revised its three principles on the overseas transfer of such equipment and related technology. The change allows for the export of lethal weapons such as escort vessels and missiles in principle. A sudden surge in the value of the yen is fueling speculation that the Japanese government has again intervened in the foreign exchange market. The Japanese currency hit the upper 155 range against the dollar at one point on Monday. Market watchers say lighter trading during the current holiday period may have contributed to the rise in the yen's value. We are broadcasting from NHK in Tokyo. Japan celebrates Children's Day on May 5th as the number of kids in the country keeps falling. There are now 13.3 million children in Japan. The Internal Affairs Ministry says that's down 350,000 from a year earlier, marking the 45th straight annual decline. Children now account for 10.8% of Japan's population, down 0.3 points year on year. The percentage has now declined for the 52nd straight year. The figure was the second lowest among countries with a population of more than 40 million as of July 1, 2025, according to the UN, following South Korea's 10.2%. An international journalists group says press freedom has fallen to an all-time low. Paris-based Reporters Without Borders blames the misuse of emergency legislation in many countries that have criminalized journalism. It says the expansion of restrictive legislation linked to national security is eroding the right to information, even in democratic nations. The group has released an annual report on global press freedom since 2002. Its latest report measures freedom of the press in 180 countries and territories. Looking at Japan, Reporters Without Borders says business interests, political pressure, and gender inequalities often prevent journalists from fulfilling their role as watchdogs. Japan's press freedom score went down slightly, but still moved up four positions to 62nd place. The highest press freedom ranking went to Norway for the 10th straight year. A team of researchers in Japan says they have found that crabs began walking sideways around 200 million years ago. The study was published by a group of scientists from Nagasaki University and other institutions. The researchers shot videos of 50 species of crabs and checked whether they moved sideways or forward. They then integrated data collected with the recent phylogenetic framework. They say their analysis revealed that sideways walking evolved only once from a forward-walking ancestor and has since been largely retained. Kawabata Yuki is an associate professor at Nagasaki University.
1: The sideways walk of crabs is seen as strange behavior. The movement is extremely rare. I believe the study's results will lead to finding out how this revolutionary way of movement contributed to the survival of some species.
0: Shallow waters extended due to the breakup of continents during the era when crabs are thought to have started walking sideways. The researchers say the change in environment may have allowed crabs to adapt. This is Asian View from NHK World Japan.
2: この放送は NHK ワールド国際放送ラジオ日本です。東京からお送りします。
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